0: say welcome to the Delilah Show. Who is this?
1: Stan, how are you?
0: What can I do to make this night even more special for you?
1: If you just put out a song, how can I get you alone to someone special? I don't really want to say any names or anything, but...
0: Why are we being so secretive, though?
1: Because we don't know how this person feels yet, and I just would like to take things slow.
0: Okay, well, then instead of doing a how can I get you alone if we don't even know if they like us, how about just a I'd really like to take you out to coffee song?
1: Okay.
0: Because how can I get you alone is kind of, that's not taking it easy, hon.
1: No, that's
0: jumping in with both feet.
1: That's true. I don't know. I'm so confused. I don't know.
0: You are new at this. You've got a crush on someone and you don't even know how to let them know.
1: You know, it's kind of complicated.
0: Oh boy, could I have some fun prying into your business. But how about I just play a sweet song for you that God would give you direction so you would know exactly which way to go.
1: I would appreciate that.
0: How's that?
1: Thank you very much.
0: Thank you for calling and thank you for being vulnerable.
1: Thank you so much. I appreciate it.
0: Bye-bye.
1: Bye now.

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1: Love, laughter, and songs to help you feel good. 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

0: Hi, you've called the Delilah Show. Who is this?
1: Hi, this is Morgan.
0: Hi, Morgan. What can I do for you?
1: I was hoping to make a dedication to my dad.
0: All right. Tell me about your father and what I can do for you on the radio. What's your daddy's name?
1: His name is Craig. We've been through a lot together in the last year.
0: In what way? Health issues, financial issues, fighting? What are you doing?
1: Well, him and my mom are divorced, but he has a girlfriend, and me and her aren't exactly getting along.
0: Ooh, that's tough.
1: Yeah. I see a different side of her than he does. She just acts differently when he's not around.
0: Hate it when that happens.
1: Me too. I just don't want it to come between us.
0: Well, there's really nothing you can do to not have it come between you, because
1: I know
0: she's deceitful and she is divisive, meaning she's putting a wedge between you and your father. But because, you know, love is not just blind, sometimes it's deaf, dumb, and stupid.
1: That's true.
0: Nothing you can say to convince your father of her character. And sadly, he's probably going to have to find out the hard way, and he's going to have his heart broken.
1: I know. I hate that.
0: But there's nothing you can do to change that.
1: I know, and it's already causing conflict between me and him.
0: You want to fix it?
1: Yeah.
0: And there's nothing you can do to fix it.
1: That's true.
0: So.
1: You're right.
0: Let it go.
1: Thank you.

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4: Hi, you've called the Delilah Show. Who is this?
5: Hi, this is Janet.
4: Janet, hi, welcome. What can I do for you?
5: Well, you were asking about relationships that have weathered storms and been together, you know, people that have been together for a long time. My story is that I met my husband when I was 16. He was 19. I auditioned for his band. It was love at first sight. And here we are 40 years later, and we're still together. We're still rocking and rolling. He's just the greatest thing in my life, and he has never given up on me. And I just wanted to give him a big shout out. His name is Paul.
4: So I got to ask, was there ever anybody that captured your heart before him, or was he your first true love?
5: He was my first true love. Of course, you know, you have those teenage infatuations, but and even at 16, you know, everyone around us said, oh, it's never going to last, you know, never going to last, and we used to fight like cats and dogs, and we still fight like cats and dogs, and I think that's part of our secret. We never go to bed angry, you know, and you just work it out. And here we are, and he's a real blessing. I can't, you know, I thank God every day for him.
4: You are a blessed woman. Let me play a song for your family. You have a good night.
5: Thank you, Delilah, and thanks for all that you do.
4: Bye-bye, sweetie. Bye.

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And if you're out driving, into your cars. We do our best to take your stories and wrap it up and give it back as a musical gift with a love song that will touch your heart.

0: Mark, what can I do for you?
1: Well, I'm looking to have you pick out a song for my wife, Patty, and myself. We've been married for 20 years, and we just went through a really rough time. And we're back together and more in love than ever before.
0: So you were separated for a time, it sounds like.
1: Well, we went through a rough time. We were somewhat separated, emotionally, definitely separated. Financially, we had to stay together in the same house. And it's been a rough year.
0: So through it all, your love never wavered, it never faltered, it never faded, it never went away.
1: Never went away. And I think that the struggle was primarily the fact that we knew that we were in love. We knew that we were meant for each other. And we just didn't know how to communicate, as you said, to get through

the trauma and the lack of trust. But we found a way. We're so much in love. I call her all the time from work now, and it's very much heartfelt. I just love her to death.

0: helping you to celebrate the milestones in life, helping you to celebrate graduation, not just from grade school or high school or college, but also trade schools or the military. Maybe you finished a program in the military. Maybe you went through Job Corps or Peace Corps. Whatever it is that you have gone through, whatever program that has helped you to become smarter, kinder, more effective, more efficient, more grounded, good for you. I'm here to celebrate that. And if you had to stop and start again, that's okay. That is quite all right. You're talking to somebody who never graduated from college, okay? Let's be honest. I'm going to be here for you to celebrate the good times and to help you through the tough times. You're listening to Delilah.
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0: Mel, what can I do for you?
1: I was just wondering if you could play a song for my girlfriend.
0: What's her name?
1: Crystal.
0: And what do you want to tell Crystal?
1: That I'm sorry for not coming back for her, and that I miss her, and I wish I could be with her right now. And
0: so why didn't you go back for her?
1: I moved down here and, you know, I quit drinking and, you know, all that stuff and quit doing the party thing. And I called her and she doesn't want to stop. And, you know, I wanted to go back for her, but, you know, she just doesn't want to stop that lifestyle. And I did.
0: And you know you can't rescue her.
1: Yeah, I know. She's got to do, you know, she's got to quit on her own. And I just miss her and, you know, I will always love her. And I just want to be with her, but I just know I can't until she's ready to live the lifestyle I want to live. And
0: yeah, and it's not healthy right now.
1: No.
0: If she's still using and you're not, if you're working a program and she's not.
1: Yeah.
0: Let me play a song for you. Good luck.
1: All right, thanks, Delilah.

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1: 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And it's happening at Mr. Anthony's in Boardman. 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
0: Hi, thank you for your patience. Who's this?
35: Hey, it's Marilyn.
0: Marilyn, what can I do for you?
35: I would like to dedicate a song to my husband that's been there for me through thick and thin. And only if you could pick one up, because we've been through ups and downs in the hard road and the soft road. And with God's help, we've managed to get through it all.
0: And how many years have you two been battling life's little challenges together?
35: About good 15 years. And we've seemed to, you know, get over the many bumps.
0: Are you finding yourself falling deeper in love, or has it gotten kind of blasé?
35: No, it's gotten deeper and deeper. Every day the love that I have for him, it gets stronger for him, because it's, and the same thing that he shows back to me. He's such a good, whatever he does for his family, and he'll go without to supply for his family, and he makes sure that his family's well taken care of.
0: Let me find a song for you too.
35: Thank you very much.

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Maybe you're feeling on top of the world tonight and you want everybody to know just how happy you are. Or maybe you're going through a tough time and you want no one to know what you're going through and you just feel like closing in on yourself. We're here to talk to you. We're here to listen to you. And we're here to encourage you to reach out and love someone.

0: Ashley. How are you tonight?
1: Well, I've been with this guy for a few months now, and it was going really great. But here lately, it feels like we're getting distant.
0: So he was paying lots of attention to you, and now he's not?
1: Pretty much. We work together, but that's about all we see each other a lot of the time.
0: Because he's not saying it's over, you're hoping that it's not. But his actions are saying he's not paying attention to you.
1: Yeah.
0: And don't you deserve somebody who's totally and completely into you?
1: Yes. I don't know. I just care about him a lot because I was previously in a really bad relationship and he opened my heart again. And
0: so take this for what it is. It was a gift to help you get out of a bad situation. It sounds like you didn't have the strength or the courage or something. And now you are out of that situation, and it's time for you to move on to find the one who will be crazy, stupid, awesome to you for more than a few weeks or a few months.
1: Yeah.
0: And what you want is a committed, loving relationship. But this is not what he's showing you he wants.
1: Right.
0: But you know what? The one that you're meant to be with will be texting you even more after a few months and calling yeah. you and wanting to take you places and wanting to go see things with you and wanting to watch movies with you and wanting to snuggle up on the couch with you.
1: Okay.
0: All right?
1: Thank you.

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0: as we make our way into warmer weather and hopefully conditions for a beautiful summer. Are there any songs that say springtime or summertime to you? Songs that have special meaning. Maybe they were big hits on the radio back in the day when you were cruising down the highway of life, enjoying summertime. Or maybe it was a song you heard on a long road trip across the country when you were younger with your friends and you didn't mind sleeping in sleeping bags or cheap hotels. Call me and tell me what summer songs come to mind, and I will try to play them this season for you. 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
4: Douglas, hi. Welcome. What can I do for you tonight?
5: Oh, I have a question for you. I met my fiance, almost 2 years ago, and I'm in the Navy, have been for 11 years, and we are looking for a song for our wedding. We have been to a bunch of different weddings and the receptions and danced those songs, and we've danced to our own songs, and we really haven't been able to find one that describes us, everything that we've been through. Usually whenever we're dancing to a song, we're not really paying attention to the words or the music. We're just holding each other and enjoying the moment, and we're trying to find a song that really describes us.
4: So you need a song that talks about being able to be lost with her wherever you are, just in the love that you feel.
5: Yes.
4: How together you are a stronger team than you are apart.
5: Mm-hmm.
4: And I'm guessing that she had you from the first time you laid eyes on her from the sound of your voice.
5: There was the obvious interest. She's a very beautiful woman.
4: Uh-huh. And obvious interest. You were drooling, Douglas. Admit it. You were acting like a stupid schoolboy gaga over her. Admit it.
5: Just about, yes.
4: Okay, that's what I was getting at. That's what I was trying to get you to confess. Let me find a song for you. Have a beautiful wedding.
5: Thank you very much.

It's late and I know you're tired. So much going on, getting the kids ready for summer, schools winding down, graduations and proms are happening. If you are tired tonight, I am here to give you a sort of a musical back rub via the airwaves. Thanks for joining us.

0: Tammy, hi, thank you. This is Delilah. What can I do for you?
1: Hi, Delilah. I wanted to let you know that I am a first-time caller on your show. I listen to your show every night.
0: Why do you listen? What do you listen for when you listen to the show?
1: Basically, it's people's stories. I've known this somebody now for about a year. He's a really special person. I'm looking for a commitment, and right now he's not. But we spend time together, and as long as I have his friendship, that's all that really matters to me. And I was wondering if you could, send a dedication out to him to let him know that I'm thinking about him and that he's always on my mind.
0: What's his name, Tammy?
1: His name is Michael.
0: How old are you?
1: I am 32.
0: And you want a family, you want a commitment, you want a forever, you want to be a couple, and Michael wants to what?
1: Just be friends for right now. He's been hurt a lot. He just wants to take things nice and slow, and I respect him for that.
0: Okay, before you respect him for that, go get the book. He's just not that into you. And
1: okay.
0: Read it cover to cover.
1: Okay.
0: Focus on chapter 3, I believe it is, that let's be friends chapter.
1: Okay.
0: and then call me back and make another dedication. But what song do you want to hear tonight?
1: I'll let you go ahead and pick it, please.
0: I will find a good one for you. Good luck.
1: Thanks, Delilah. You take care.
0: Bye-bye, honey.

0: spending the evening with you, helping you to relax and to reflect. Memories can torment us or they can be a precious gift. If you look at memories as a gift, they are there to remind us that nothing lasts forever. Nothing. Nothing lasts forever except for love. Time is precious. It's a gift that should not be wasted. So enjoy your life. Invest yourself fully in the folks that you love. And use the time wisely while you are given this gift. We'll be back. You're listening to the Lila.
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0: Bill, hi. You've called the Delilah Show. What can I do for you?
1: I'm kind of hoping that you might be able to dedicate a song for me for a friend of mine.
0: Okay. Who's your friend?
1: Her name is Elda. E-L-D-A.
0: Okay. And what do you want to tell Elda?
1: Well, you know, being of an English background, it's always been told to keep a stiff upper lip. And I'm trying not to keep that stiff upper lip and really let her know what my feelings are. And I think it might be just pushing her away, but I'm just afraid of letting the best thing to come into my life slip away. I just want her to know that.
0: And what song did you want to hear?
1: Delilah, you do such a great job. I'm sure you can come up with the best one that better than I could even come up with.
0: I will find a great one for you.
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2: 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Who is this?
3: This is Mabel.
2: What can I do for you, Mabel?
3: Delilah, your show is like a medication to me.
2: Well, what can I play to soothe whatever causes your heart to ache tonight?
3: Boy, just play about anything. I have so much ache. I want to move on with my life, and I'm a little stuck. I just want peace. I just want the time to come. When that time is come, I know my heart is going to be so free from all the issues.
2: So is it a job situation? Is it a relationship situation? What's stealing your joy right now?
3: It is a relationship situation.
2: And you just want to be free from this mess?
3: Yes.
2: I hate that when you're stuck and your heart is already moved down that road, but you're still stuck in the here and now.
3: Yes.
2: I've been there. Whoo, I hate that place. I will play a song for you and for anybody else who's feeling that, like they're in that waiting place right now.
3: I'm not the best person in the world, but I don't deserve what I'm going through.
2: Nobody deserves to be treated with less than dignity and respect.
3: I know, Delilah.
2: All right.
3: And thank you so much.
2: You're welcome.

0: 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So how are you doing? What's going on? Let me know at Teresa Lucas 3 on Twitter. How happy are you that it's Friday?
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0: 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Teresa Lucas here, letting you in on a little conversation that Deborah and I are having right now. Deborah, you're the type of person that likes to do things efficiently, you know, not more than once if you don't have to, right?
1: Yes, I am.
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Mix 98.9. How you doing? It's Teresa. If you live in Youngstown or Columbiana, just wanted to know how much we appreciate you. Thanks for keeping us on all day while you work.

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Hey, want to say hi to Megan enjoying the music with us tonight. She's an EMT. Thank you for all you do, Megan.

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You know, he keeps you entertained on his blog also. Yeah, you got to check it out. 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
0: Oh, definitely. 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
1: A Corvette.
0: Oh! I had a friend who drove one of those. I also had a friend who drove a Pacer, too. Oh, man.

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0: 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She's listening while working her shift at the airport. What's up, Robin?
1: 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You do. You're doing a great job. So,
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Youngstown's Mix 98.9, playing the 80s to now. Did you happen to see the video of the little 8-year-old girl tossing a paper airplane over the fence to her neighbor who's playing guitar? She asked if he'd play a Taylor Swift song, and when he did, she sang along from her window. It was so cute. Well, Taylor Swift saw that video, said,

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Giving a shout out to everybody listening in Hubbard and Girard. 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

Nelly Furtado on Mix 98.9, playing all the best of the 80s to today. Well, good Friday morning. The weekend is here. I am pumped. I'm excited. We're going to have some fun this morning. Stay with us right now. Wake me up before you go.

0: Sunday, temperatures in the low to mid 70s all morning long. Not so bad. I'll be back in just a moment with more of your favorite music. Ellie Goulding coming up in just a moment right here on Mix 98.9.
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0: Want to be starting something? Michael Jackson, Mix 98.9, playing all the best of the 80s to today. Hey, I'm Gary Rivers. Good morning. Well, here we are getting set to do some fun giveaways this morning. Today, our final day for giveaways to River Rock at the Amp and their grand opening act, My Drunken Uncle. Plus, of course, the big one is Fins to the Left. They are the ultimate Jimmy Buffett tribute. In fact, with them are several members of Buffett's actual Coral Reefer Band. How'd you like to win tickets to the Party on VIP tent? That'll give you tickets to the event, hanging out in the VIP tent, courtesy of Party On, plus a free cheeseburger in paradise, courtesy of Sunrise Inn, and a margarita. How could you lose? You got to win those tickets. 7:40 this morning, right here in Mix 98.9.
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Oh, gotta love those boy bands. I Want It That Way, Backstreet Boys on Mix 98.9. Well, our 5 a.m. hour is almost up, and that means 6 o'clock. We start things off with our What's Trending. We'll take a look at the news in the area and, of course, around the world. We'll have a good news story for you, Mix Love Fix, and the winning begins at 6:40 right here on Mix 98.9.

0: the Mixed Morning Show with Gary Rivers. I love this show.
1: Well, I love it too. And here we are Friday morning. And boy, do we have partly sunny skies to start, but gradually more sunshine and a high of 76 today. Otherwise, overnight, mostly clear, dropping down to 52. And then sunny with a high of 72 on Saturday. Right now, we're at 49 cool degrees.

0: reopen the Strait of Hormuz. Thought Vice President Vance says it's still to be determined, however, whether the president will sign a U.S.-Iran deal. A federal judge has refused to block a presidential order from President Trump, which will limit mail-in voting. 8 bodies have now been recovered from that Washington tank site, as there is now an effort to decontaminate the site of that recent explosion. There are still several people missing. There was a reported accidental shooting incident at Finn Fur Feather Outfitters on Wednesday afternoon locally when officers arrived. An employee told them that a gun had been fired in the store, but the individual who brought the gun had left. Police arrested a man in connection with a fatal shooting on Youngstown's South Side on Wednesday morning. Darius Smith, age 22, has been charged with murder in connection with the shooting on the South Side. He will be arraigned later today. And that's what's trending on Mix.
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0: Lady Gaga, Bad Romance on Mix 98.9. Well, welcome to the Friday morning edition of the Mix Morning Show. I'm Gary Rivers. Hope you're having a good morning. I'm feeling good. Temperature's a little brisk this morning, 49 degrees, but headed up to, I want to say 76 this afternoon. Should be pretty nice. Let's jump into our Mix Celeb Fix.
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0: Well, Brad Pitt and Angelina Jolie's son Maddox Jolie Pitt really looks like he wants nothing to do with his famous dad. He's legally dropping his surname. Maddox filed paperwork requesting a legal name change, specifically dropping the Pitt from his last name and making his name simply Maddox Siobhan Jolie. Ouch. Scooter Braun now says there was never any bad blood, on his end for Taylor Swift. He said he hardly knew her, never had a substantial conversation with her before he became the villain in her quest to own her mastered recordings. The former record executive opened up about Taylor's beef with him during an interview with the Free Press, talking about his relationship with Taylor, or lack thereof. And speaking of Taylor, her and Travis Kelce's wedding just is around the corner. Fans can't help but wonder, who's been invited to attend the singer and NFL's big day? Well, while it was previously reported that Swift and Kelce were slated to tie the knot in New York City 4th of July weekend, a source now told Page Six that no longer seems to be the case. It's now suspected that the previous Save the Dates that were sent out were an attempt by Swift to thwart attention from her true plans. It's probably an album release party, just say it. But we do know, by the way, some of the guests already invited, for sure. Ed Sheeran, Zoe Kravitz, Gigi Hadid, Selena Gomez, all confirmed. Helen Mirren has broken her silence on her reported beef with her Mobland co-star, Tom Hardy, with a surprising message. She said, "Love you now and always." She wrote across a photo of Hardy that she shared to her Instagram on Thursday. Now, in case you haven't heard, it's been reported but not confirmed, Hardy had been fired from the cast of Mobland after season two, reportedly because of issues with Helen, Pierce Brosnan, and other cast members, along with the director. And Joan Cusack, where's she been? She made her first red carpet appearance in over a decade at the Toy Story 5 premiere in London. The actress, who reprised her role as the voice behind cowgirl Ragdoll Jessie, was photographed Thursday alongside her co-stars Tom Hanks, who plays Woody, of course, Tim Allen, Buzz Lightyear, and the director, Andrew Staton. And that's what's trending on our Mix Celeb Fix.
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0: Living that fantasy, that's Lorde on Mix 98.9, playing all the best of the 80s to today. I'm Gary Rivers. Good morning on this Friday morning. It's a little chilly, 49 degrees. Hey, stand by. I do have some tickets to give away to the My Generation Tour this Saturday night at the Robbins Theater. It's the Love and Spoonful, the Holly's Greatest Hits with Terry Sylvester, one of the original performers there with the group, and Mitch Ryder. How about that? Taking you back to the 60s, I'll have some tickets for you here in just a few moments. So get set to call in when you hear the wheel is spinning. But right now, it's time for a good news story.
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0: A Tennessee fifth grader recently helped save a woman's life by using CPR training that she learned at school. Nora Ward is her name. She was visiting her grandmother at a senior living facility when another resident suffered cardiac arrest and stopped talking. Well, the 11-year-old used her grandmother's phone to call 911 and then started performing chest compressions because she was the only person in the room with CPR training. Nora says she was scared during the emergency but knew she needed to act quickly. The woman, by the way, made a full recovery. Keisha Newport, the nurse at Wilson Elementary School who taught Nora the CPR, said, boy, it sure takes courage for anyone, especially a child, to perform CPR in a real emergency. The school district, by the way, has offered CPR training for students for the past 13 years. Not bad. Well, congratulations again to 11-year-old fifth grader Nora Ward. She is our hero of the morning. Are you ready? Let's spin the wheel.
1: Gary's Wheel of Games.
0: All right, if you would like to go to the My Generation Tour tomorrow night at the Robbins Theater, if assuming you don't have tickets to our River Rock at the Amp and you'd love to go to the Robbins Theater, well, this is your chance. Call me now, 330-729-9699. That's 330-729-9699. The third caller, you are going to win those.

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records dangling from the ceiling. They've got the tables decked out with kind of an 80s motif. We are going out there later on. We are going out there later on this afternoon to set up the photo booth with all the props that you can use. If you want to use them, you don't have to, but you take your photo and it'll be popping up on the screen, which will be on one of the walls. That'll be really cool. Brian Price will be playing all the 80s music that you can handle. The dance floor will be rocking. There, of course, is drinks for everyone to take advantage of if you'd like. And boy, the buffet from Mr. Anthony's is incredible. He was telling me about the menu and thinking, man, this is going to be one heck of a night. And I haven't even mentioned the costume contest. $1,000 in prizes. First, second, and third place winners going to win some cash or gift cards, if you will. How do you win? Well, come on out. Be a part of it. I hope you got your tickets and you're ready for a big, big night. Looking forward to seeing you and hanging out with you, okay? Hey, and don't forget a little later on this morning, before we do anything else, we will have some more tickets to River Rock at the Amp to see Fins to the Left this Saturday night at River Rock at the Amp. Can't wait for all of that. You got the Mix Morning Show. Gary Rivers with you. Here's Shaboozy, the bar song. Mix.

Alanis Morissette, Hand in Pocket, on Mix 98.9, playing all the best of the 80s to today. Well, y'all set for the Time Warp Prom? I know I am. I am just pumped. I was working all day yesterday on it. Maybe that's my problem, just spending way too much time on it. We put together a couple of special contests. Finish the lyrics. And the other one is match the artist with the song. Just one of our tabletop contests we decided to have to add a little bit of extra fun to the prom. So you go to your table or you find a table if you're not assigned one. And then you look for some little pages and paper to fill out. We'll give you some pens to use it and put your name in the box. We'll do some drawings. And if you get all 10 correct, which I know you will, there's such a thing as Google. Oops. And you might win yourself a nice gift card. Of course, the big prize tonight is the costume contest. Man, $1,000 in cash we'll be giving away. First, second, and third place prizes. And I hope you win because I know we have some amazing people with some amazing creative ability. And if you didn't get your tickets, oh, shame on you. I don't know if tickets are available at the door. You can try. Come on in. We'll let you come on out and have some fun and join us. Should be a blast tonight right here. Mix 98.9. 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

0: looking at this and going, yeah, I don't know if that stress ball is worth, but if it was covered, I'd throw it out. There you go. A pro organizer, Marie Kondo, said, has asked what sparks joy, to know that, what to keep and not to keep. And that rule helps us figure out what we wouldn't touch with a 10-foot pooper scooper, she said. What do you think of the technique? Do you think you might want to take advantage of it? Maybe not.
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0: And again, Benson Boone, sorry, I'm here for someone else, okay? Good morning. I'm Gary Rivers. You're waking up this morning, and while partly sunny skies, when that sun does come out, really, but gradually becoming sunny, and a high near 76. I think that's the best day for the weekend is today, as tomorrow's high will be 72. Sunday, look for a high of 76. But, you know, Saturday night, I'm thinking about that. If you're going to be out at River Rock at the Amp, don't you think 72 degrees is about perfect weather? Bring a jacket along, so that'll be nice. And then you might not necessarily need it if it's pretty sunny out there. And wow, what a show that is going to be. River Rock at the Amp. It's Fins to the Left, the ultimate Jimmy Buffett tribute. And who's going to be there but Jimmy Buffett's Coral Reefer Band? Not all of them. At least three members of the band, including the two female singers. And I believe the steel drum performer. How about that? And opening act, My Drunken Uncle. They're always a crowd favorite. So you're going to have some beach parties. And by the way, coming up in just a couple of moments, I'm going to give you a chance to win a pair of tickets to that show. But not just any tickets. Our VIP tickets. Access to the Party On VIP tent. Yep, Party On is kind of decking it all out with, you know, all sorts of summer gear. It's going to look like you're at a beach party down in the Bahamas. And here's the thing. You get tickets to the event, access to the Party On VIP tent, which is right next to the stage, tickets to including a special cheeseburger in paradise so you get some food, and a drink, a margarita. All courtesy of River Rock at the Amp and Mix 98.9. How do you win? Well, you listen for me to spin the wheel of games in a little bit. And we're going to have some fun with that. Stick around. Mix 98.9. You've got Gary Rivers hanging out with you this.
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0: just so complicated. Well, we're going to try to simple it and dumb it down a little bit for you. I do have a pair of tickets to River Rock at the Amp this Saturday night to see Fins to the Left, the ultimate Jimmy Buffett tribute, this coming Saturday night, May 30th, with special guests, members of Jimmy Buffett's actual Coral Reefer Band will be in town. Opening act, My Drunken Uncle. And of course, these tickets are access to the party on VIP tent. Not just any tickets, man. Yes, you get tickets to get in to the event, but then you have access to the party on VIP tent right next to the stage. It'll include special cheeseburger in paradise and a margarita for you and your guest. And how do you win it? Well, you wait for me to spin the wheel of games. And guess what? I'm going to spin the wheel of games right now.
1: Gary's Wheel of Games.
0: Okay, I am going to make you work for it this morning. I'm going to make you work for it. I want you to finish, actually just answer this question. On the song Margaritaville, okay, he gets a tattoo. What's it a tattoo of? I'll read the lyrics. Nothing to show but this brand new tattoo. It's a real beauty, a... What is it? It's a real beauty, a... Blankety blank, blankety blank. Call me now. 330-729-9699. 330-729-9699. The very first person to call with that answer, well, you win our final pair of tickets to that Fins to the Left concert at River Rock at the Amp. 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

Any way you want it, Journey at Mix 98.9, playing all the best of the 80s to today. Gary Rivers with you, wrapping up this 7 o'clock hour and having some fun. Gave away our final pair of tickets to River Rock at the Amp. But don't forget, tonight is the party. I'm going to head on out of here after 9 o'clock and head over to Mr. Anthony's and help get set up for that. We're getting together a slideshow presentation, going to be some fun, but really it's all about the 80s music. Brian Price, who is an amazing DJ, will always play the best of the 80s for you and take your suggestions and what have you, but he just makes for a great dance time. And of course, Mr. Anthony's with their incredible food buffet. Can't wait for that. And of course, I'll be imbibing on some special drinks tonight as well, so that'll be good. And I hope you're wearing a costume. You don't have to if you're coming out. Just come on out, enjoy the good time. And maybe it's a prom you've never got a chance to go to. This will be the prom. It's a great way to kick off the summer, and I hope you join us tonight. Time Warp Prom at Mr. Anthony's.

Billy Joel never was happy with that Uptown girl. What is wrong with you, Billy? Good morning. Gary Rivers with you. I know we're at the work right now, and you're like, oh, come on, counting down the hours until the weekend gets here. What a busy weekend it is, right? There's things that are going on at Robbins Theater. There's some great events downtown Youngstown. We, of course, are kicking off our Time Warp prom this evening at, 6 o'clock, I think, doors open. Goes until 11 o'clock or whenever we decide to get out of there. And then, of course, what else do we have? Oh, how about River Rock at the Amp Saturday night? Boy, doors, gates open around, what, 5:30 or so. People get there early. I always love it when you get to River Rock at the Amp and people are standing in line all day waiting to get in. They want to be first in front of that stage. And why not? Fins to the left. What a great, great beach party and a great way to kick off summer right here. Mix 98.9. Good morning.

0: Losing Control, Teddy Swims on Mix 98.9, playing all the best of the 80s to today. Yeah, speaking of 80s, I know you're tired of me talking about Time Warp Prom. That's because I am pumped. I'm thinking of going as Doc Brown. I got my goggles, I've got my coat, I've even got one of those radios. It looks like I'm going to be working the controls of some crazy scientific experiment like Doc Brown. And I got the hair for it. Trust me, I got the hair for it. I'm not eligible to win the costume contest. By the way, we got $1,000 worth of prizes we're giving out tonight. Starting at 6 o'clock. So if you got a 80s look and you haven't gotten your tickets, what's wrong with you? Why did you not get them? We're going to have a great time. Great food out of Mr. Anthony's. Mr. Anthony's in Boardman is where it's all at tonight, starting at 6 o'clock when doors open. We're going to have some fun until it all ends. It's going to be a great time. Looking forward to seeing you, by the way. And if you and I have not met before, let's try to meet tonight. It should be a whole lot of fun. All right. Hey, I'm going to take a brief break. I'll be right back right here on Mix 98.9.
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0: Christina Perry at Mix 98.9. Oh, my. Great voice. Great singer. You know, she reminds me a little of Belinda Carlisle. I know it may sound seem strange, but check this out. Belinda Carlisle and Kathy Valentine of the Go-Go's, along with Kate Pearson of the B-52s, have joined the fourth annual Women's Rock and Roll Fantasy Camp. Have you ever thought of being a rock singer? Come on, I know you have. You've done karaoke, right? Or you've thought about it. You thought, boy, wouldn't it be great? I think I could front a band. Well, check it out. Their Women's Rock and Roll Fantasy Camp gives you an opportunity to do just that. It's November 5th through the 8th. I don't have all the details on how you can sign up, but I think if you Google Women's Rock and Roll Fantasy Camp, you can find out. Campers will have the option of joining a band and performing live or a songwriting camp to focus on crafting original music. No, I couldn't write a song. But boy, wouldn't it be great to get on that microphone and perform. I don't know if I could perform in front of Belinda Carlisle and Kathy Valentine, but hey, I give it my best shot. How about you?
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0: I'm going to be dancing with somebody tonight. Because, yeah, tonight is it. Hey, I just wanted to say thank you, everyone, for playing along this morning, winning the prizes. That was great. Jana is coming your way next, right here to get you through the rest of the workday. But I am planning for tonight at Time Warp Prom. I hope you're out there. I hope you're dancing your, time of your life off, okay? I hope you do. We're going to have so much fun with that, and I hope you get become maybe a winner of our costume contest. Either way, enjoy the food, enjoy the getting together, and we will see you tonight. Seriously, look me up tonight. I'll be hanging around on the stage, giving away all sorts of prizes all night long, and you're enjoying having your photos taken, the great food, and just getting together with everyone else. Time Warp Prom 2025, right here from Mix 98.9. Hey, can I leave you with our dad joke of the week? I don't know if you know this. I'm into horses. I have a horse. I have a horse named Mayo. Really, sometimes Mayo neighs. Yes, I did it. Yes, I did it.
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Mixed 98.9, more variety from the 80s to now. I hope you're having a great Friday morning. Hope it felt like that was a short work week. Here we go, so close to the weekend, and we will get there together song by song. This hour alone, Prince and the Revolution, Maroon 5.

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1: The home of Mixed Mornings with Gary Rivers. Mixed 98.9, the kind of music that keeps your Friday moving. Phil Collins coming up after Taylor Swift. Here's Opalite.

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Thanks for keeping us on all day while you work.

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So thanks for keeping us on. Juice.

Youngstown's Mix 98.9, playing the 80s to now. I hope you're having a wonderful Friday, enjoying the music. As we head towards the weekend together, one song at a time. Already after 11 o'clock with Foreigner.

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Don't you love how music can take you back to like a time, a place, a memory? I remember the first time I ever heard this song back in the 80s, naturally on a big old boom box in the backyard, and instantly loving it. Here's Soft Cell. 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

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Just past 1 o'clock as the weekend gets a little closer with every song. I hope you're enjoying the variety. Hey, it's Jana. You got a lot of options to get your entertainment, especially while you're busy in the workday. So thank you for enjoying the music here with me. Justin Bieber and Daisy.

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1: I love a good summer bucket list. 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
2: 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It's the Lollapalooza concert in Chicago, Illinois. 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
1: 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You got Charlie XCX and Smashing Pumpkins and Lord and More. 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
1: I'm Jeff Stevens. 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
1: Fast Car, that is Luke Combs. Happy Friday. It is the final Friday of May. Here we are on Friday, May 29th. I'm Jeff Stevens. And do you regret your college degree just in time for college graduation time? A new study finds that a surprising number of professionals have regrets about their college degree. In fact, according to the research, over 50% report some level of regret about their college degree, including about 30% who regret it entirely and about 20% who have slight regrets. Cost is a major factor. Some graduates feel the financial payoff just wasn't there, especially if salaries didn't meet what they were led to expect. Now, I have been very, very happy with my decision. I actually went to college, Bowling Green State University, and I studied radio, TV, and film. And I'm very thankful to say I've been in this profession my entire life since graduation.
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1: Friday afternoon with Jeff Stevens. Is it too early? No, it's not too early.
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1: Yes, let's kick off the weekend. Happy Friday. Here's Adele.

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1: I'm Jeff Stevens. Well, we all know things are pretty expensive these days, but what is a big money hobby that you have to keep doing no matter how expensive it gets? You say, nope, I'm going to keep doing that. Let me know on the Talkback Mic.

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1: I'm Jeff Stevens. All right, think about it. From the Redwood Forest to Plymouth Rock, the Grand Canyon, Pikes Peak, the Smoky Mountains, where is it you want to go in the U.S.? We are giving you the ultimate American getaway as America turns 250. The winning starts on Monday. Your chance to win your share of 250 grand. It's 2,500 bucks. 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
1: I'm Jeff Stevens. 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Thank you for making us the number one preset on the iHeartRadio app. We're so easy to find that way. 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
1: I'm Jeff Stevens. All right, let me know in the talkback mic on the iHeartRadio app, what is a big money hobby that you say, you know what? No matter how expensive it gets, I'm going to keep doing it.

0: Mix 98.9. The rest is still unwritten. That is Natasha Bedingfield on this Friday, May 29th. I'm Jeff Stevens. All right, Jillian, what is that big money hobby that you say, you know what, no matter how expensive it gets, I'm going to keep doing it?
1: Oh, my God. What's the big money hobby that I'm going to keep on doing? It's probably line dancing. When I first started, it was $5 a pop. Mm-hmm. Now it's like $20 to get in, and I'm still hanging in there because I love it.
0: Well, I love your passion for it. I mean, if you're that passionate about line dancing, you got to stick with it.
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1: Just after 4 here on your Friday afternoon, I'm Jeff Stevens. New nationwide survey finds safety concerns remain very high for women using rideshare services. I'll tell you more coming up in about 6 minutes.

0: Mix 98.9. Donna Lewis, as we get into our best of the 80s and 90s weekend from the 90s, I love you always and forever. I'm Jeff Stevens. A new nationwide survey is finding safety concerns remaining very high for women using rideshare services. Nearly 60% of women say they felt unsafe during a ride at least once, and many are taking precautions into their own hands. A bunch of folks in this survey say they use tactics like fake phone calls or texting to make it seem like someone is monitoring their trip, especially if they're traveling alone at night. The survey was conducted for women. It also highlights a gap in reporting, with over a third of women who felt unsafe never actually reporting an incident, often because they weren't sure if it was serious enough or they didn't trust the company to act. The bottom line is, safety concerns remain very high for women using rideshare services. I love the idea. I always tell this to my daughters. Fake phone calls definitely make it sound like you're involved with a conversation with somebody, just in case things get weird.
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1: I'm Jeff Stevens. Just about time for our good news story, and this one involves a World War II vet with no family left. You won't believe how many people showed up to bury this vet. That story is coming up next.

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The Mixed Morning Show with Gary Rivers is the one morning show in the Valley the entire family can listen to. 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
1: I'm Jeff Stevens. Chances are there is probably somewhere in the U.S. that you haven't been to that you really want to go to. A city, a landmark, even a state or a national park that you haven't been to. You could win your share of 250 grand with our America 250 getaway and giveaway. 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
1: I'm Jeff Stevens. Well, you're hearing more and more about this from athletes who say, I need to be rehydrated. I need to be quenched. Forget Gatorade. The athletes are wanting pickle juice, and McDonald's in New Zealand is turning their leftover pickle juice into fuel for athletes. Yeah, the fast food chain has teamed up with a pro soccer club to bottle the liquid and hand it out on the sidelines, where it's believed to help relieve muscle cramps thanks to its salt and vinegar content. Now, before you head to the drive-thru, though, you can't really order it. For now, the pickle juice shots are only being given to players for that particular football club and a few local teams as part of the promotion. But expect more pickle juice coming for athletes coming soon.
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1: I'm Jeff Stevens. Well, the American Music Awards were this past Monday night. Hootie and the Blowfish, among some of the sort of retro artists that were on there, the Goo Goo Dolls and Billy Idol. It was pretty cool. Hootie and the Blowfish on the way next here on our Best of the 80s and 90s weekend.
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1: Rock Your Body from Justin Timberlake here on your Friday evening. I'm Jeff Stevens. Welcome to the weekend. All right, Devante, what is the big money hobby that you're going to keep doing no matter how expensive it gets?
2: Oh, it's easy. Gaming. Man, I've got a game. There's no question about it. I have to game. And it's not like in the old days how you just buy the cartridge and it's yours. No, no. You got DLC now. All these things, you just got to keep spending your money.
1: Yeah, if there's something you are really, really, really into, you're probably going to keep spending money on it.
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1: A little bit after 6 o'clock here on your Friday night. I'm Jeff Stevens. Do you think that eating while driving should be illegal? Talk more about that coming up in about 7 minutes. Here's Sia.

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1: Ace of Base on our Best of the 80s and 90s weekend, All That She Wants. I'm Jeff Stevens. Well, what do you think about eating while driving? It is not illegal, but it should be done carefully, as most states do have laws in place against distracted driving. So it's not necessarily illegal to eat while you're driving unless you're swerving or speeding or you run a red light or you make unsafe lane changes. Cops can issue a citation for distracted or reckless driving. And of course, you got to think about if you, because I'll admit I eat in the car quite a bit. You just got to find something that is not prone to making a mess while you're driving so you don't get totally distracted. And, you know, there's a lot of stuff out there that's not real easy to eat in the car while driving.
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1: Friday evening with Jeff Stevens. Thank you so much for listening. We are so excited that not only is our country turning 250 this year, but we are celebrating with $250,000 in cash, and you get the benefit with the chance to win $2,500 so you can see what makes our country amazing and go wherever you'd like to go. The first chance to win is Monday morning at 8 a.m.

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98.9, more variety from the 80s to now. I'm Jeff Stevens. Believe it or not, there's another goofy survey out there saying you've got to be a certain age to wear jeans. We'll find out what that age is, and if you agree after Sam Smith.

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2: I'm Jeff Stevens. 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
14: 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Yes, JCPenney.
15: Therapy is fantastic, but once again, it does not have a monopoly on healing. 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
15: It's tough.

0: Charlotte. Hi, thank you for calling. This is Delilah.
1: Hi.
0: What can I do for you?
1: I just wanted to dedicate a song to my best friend and roommate at college because she's pretty much my support every day. She gets me through those hard days, and I just think this might be a nice way to express how much I love her and how great I think she is.
0: Okay, first question, what are you studying at school?
1: I'm an economics major.
0: So lots of math, lots of homework.
1: Lots of stress, basically. Lots of midterms this week, so Katie's been a great help.
0: What year are you?
1: A junior.
0: So not much longer. Are you guys going to be roommates next year?
1: Yes, we are.
0: Okay, let me play a good song for you, my Friday night girls who are going to school and helping each other out.
1: Yeah.
0: Okay, you have a good night.
1: Bye.

0: Tonight's Delilah's Dilemma says, this morning I caught my sweetheart with another woman, and I'm suffering from a real heartbreak right now. I did not make a complete scene, but I did confront the both of them. He could not deny what I saw with my own eyes. The worst part is that he had been with me the day before. My question is, when and why do we forgive cheaters? I love him. I don't want to end our relationship, but I'm afraid the damage may be beyond repair, and we can never have a promising future together now that this has happened. Should I forgive or just move on? I'll have my Delilah's advice for you coming up next. You're listening to Delilah.
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2: I'm going under in this time. 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You're driving me crazy.

Tonight's Delilah's Dilemma is from a young woman who caught her sweetheart with another woman this morning. And her final question is, should I forgive or just move on? Natasha, you should do both. You should forgive him, not because he deserves it, but because if you don't find a way to forgive him, that jealousy and bitterness is going to eat you alive. I know because I let it be a part of my heart for almost 20 years. You cannot do what I did and carry around that rage and resentment and jealousy and bitterness and unforgiveness. You can't. Do not do that. And then move on. 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Because you'll just get hurt again and again and again and again and again.

0: Welcome to your Friday night. The weekend is here and graduation ceremonies are happening everywhere. Thank goodness it is Friday. Every Friday we get together with our Friday night girls. And we invite you to get together with your best friends, your girlfriends. 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
0: Hi, Rachel. This is Delilah. What can I do for you?
24: Well, I'm just here with my best friend, Katie, and we're kind of having a girls' night. We're writing exams for tomorrow and essays, and we're just, having a girls' night. We've been best friends.
0: Wait. Girls' nights are supposed to be things like painting each other's fingernails, watching a movie, eating ice cream, not studying for exams and writing essays.
24: If you're going to have to study, you might as well do it with your best friend.
0: That's true. That's true, especially if she's smart.
24: Yeah.
0: So you girls are studying, getting ready for an exam, and what can I play for you to help you get your head back into the books?
24: Well, we were hoping you could just play something for us, since, like, we've been best friends for 5 years, and we can tell each other everything, and we were hoping you could just find us a song.
0: I'll do that. You have a good night. Good luck.
24: You too.

Good evening and welcome to your Friday night. Come on in and make yourself at home. The weekend is finally here and I'm going to be sharing your stories, your letters, your phone calls, your Facebook messages, and a whole lot of love with you tonight.